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0: 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I'll have some fun with that. I got requested Olivia Rodrigo's Stupid Song coming up in less than 10. 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

0: 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Yeah, this is Hits 106.1 calling, and we're trying to reach you about your bills. 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

It is Frankie V. Gennabotti here. Thank you for spending your Saturday afternoons with me. 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
2: You already know, baby. I got a lot of stuff on the way. Got some Flo Rida, some Fade, some Chappelle Roan, Zara Larsson. And right now we getting started with some Ariana Grande. This one is called Hate That I Made You Love Me.

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1: Victoria Monet is back with a new album, and look at the people she's caught on this thing, Extreme. Bruno Mars, SZA, Bryson Tiller,
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1: I got some Usher on the way, Karol G's on the way, Dua Lipa, Bruno Mars, and some Katy Perry. Right now, we getting started with some Tame Impala, Jenny.

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0: 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Yeah, this is Hits 106.1 calling, and we're trying to reach you about your bills. 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

0: 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Tell us whose pep rally we should crash with free tickets.
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0: 10 down on our way to 1. Last year, The Weeknd said that he was considering retiring his stage name. Remember that? And might stop making music totally altogether. He just announced an update. I'll tell you all about it after 30, ever since you left me. French Montana, Max B.

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0: 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Thanks for coming along. Halfway to the top, number 20, stateside, Pink Panthers and Zara.

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commercial-free hit music for you while you're counting down to the Hawks game. Kickoff at 1:25 against the Chargers at Lumen Field. All the bops while you're getting to Lumen Field. Tame Impala, some new music from him next.

It's 106.1. All the money up for grabs. I think like over 250,000 bucks being given out. An hour at a time, you're going to win 1,000 bucks. Starting tomorrow morning, 6 a.m. with the Jubal Show. You're also going to be in the running to go to New York City for our iHeartRadio Jingle Ball. For just a

people that love Jimothy, you see there's a Jimothy jaunt going down in Finney Ridge, Fremont, like Ballard area. 10-mile walk. See if you can catch Jimothy out there. If I don't see him after 1 mile,

0: 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This is Hits 106.1 calling, and we're trying to reach you about your bills. Forget that. We're paying them.
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commercials right now for like 2 hours on Hits 106.1. We just kicked it off. Got some Bruno Mars for you now. Sabrina Carpenter on the way. Dominic Fike. We're going to do some Usher and Lil Jon. Also, this new song that I heard Somber play at Climate Pledge Arena this past week that was so good. We're going to play that for you right after this.

0: Andrew, it's Ann. You out running around?
1: I actually haven't gone outside today.
0: Honestly, probably not a terrible idea. Outside is super overstimulating right now.
1: Yeah.
0: Especially like near the waterfront with the Hawks getting ready to kick.

It's kind of crazy how it was like summer and now it's not. It's definitely giving fall outside. It's Hits 106.1. All I know is this weather right now is making your girl want an apple cider donut in the worst way right now.

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Number one, get this, Oakland. How weird is that? Yeah, didn't see that one coming at all. Portland made the top 10, but no Seattle. It's Hits 106.1. Offensive as I'm drinking out.

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always a better weekend when you got Hits 106.1 on. And also something to make you like feel a little bit better about going to work tomorrow. Pay Your Bills is back. We got a chance for you to get $1,000 every hour. Yeah, it's going to kick off early, 6 a.m. with the Jubal Show.

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Hey, Dan, I was talking to Victoria from the Jubal Show earlier today. She was telling me, make sure to remind people to be around for First Date Follow-Up tomorrow morning on the Jubal Show, 720 on Hits 106.1. She basically just kind of left me hanging. She said it's going to be like one of the best ones they've had in a while.

Which reminded me, we have a chance for you to win sold-out Olivia Rodrigo tickets. Yeah, we want to bring them to your school for our Sad Girl Pep Rallies. You want to nominate yourself or maybe someone you go to school with. Nominate yourself or them. Hits 1061 Seattle.

0: 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Yeah, this is Hits 106.1 calling, and we're trying to reach you about your bills. 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We're paying them.
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Sunday scaries don't exist as long as you're hanging out with Hits on a 6.1. It's Kelsey J, and here's something to look forward to tomorrow. How about this? 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